0: Every night, people call me from all walks of life. People call me from work. 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People call me when they have phone privileges in places where they have to wear a lot of orange. People call me from situations where they're going to get married or where they're going through a divorce. People call me and tell me love stories. I fell in love with him because he's funny. I fell in love with her because she's sweet. I fell in love with her smile. And in just a moment, we're going to talk with a gentleman who has found a woman to love his tomatoes. Specifically, his beefsteak tomatoes. I kid you not. Stay tuned for this love story growing in the garden of life. 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
10: 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Tonight, a slight chance of showers and thunderstorms late with a low of 75. For tomorrow, mostly sunny and hot with a chance of afternoon showers and a high of 92. 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

0: I love prying into your business. I do. I love hearing your love stories. I love hearing how you've overcome heartache. I love prying into your business. But there are no stories that I love as much as I love hearing from people who have true love stories. Like they met their soulmate and they knew it. They recognized that thing, that magical thing that you can't put into words when they were young, when they were in their 20s, some people in their teenage years. In just a moment, we are going to hear the true love story that tops all true love stories. This is such a precious story. Now, if you have a story about real love, about surviving, making it through, overcoming obstacles, I want to hear from you. And if you have a love at first sight, I knew he was the one, he didn't have cooties love story like this one coming up, I definitely want you to reach out and call me or write to me so I can share your story on the air. This great story coming up next. 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

0: Welcome, my friend, to your Monday night. I hope you had a great weekend. Yesterday was kind of a hard day. I went to a celebration of life for my friend Wendy's son, Taylor, who passed away a few months ago. Today is his birthday, only he's celebrating with the Lord, not with his mom. And that was hard. That was really hard. And there were several of us there who had to let go of our kids and let them go back to be with God. Not just me and Wendy, but my friend Diane was there, who lost her daughter, Savea. I met three other moms who have lost children, who were young adults or teenagers. So I am going to play a song in honor of Taylor. Taylor was such a bright spot, especially in his mom's heart. He had challenges, he had issues, he battled addictions, but his heart was so pure, so childlike, so sweet. And so I'm going to play a song to honor him tonight and to hopefully bless his mom and his dad and his stepdad, Dave, who also loved him fiercely. Oh, and his big sister, who is reeling with the loss. She said that nobody could get under her skin as quickly or bring a smile to her face as quickly as her little brother. So if you're going through a tough time, if you are mourning tonight, I'm going to play a song for you as well. We'll be back. 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
27: 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Come hungry and leave happy at Golden Corral. Tonight, a slight chance of showers and thunderstorms late with a low of 75. For tomorrow, mostly sunny and hot with a chance of afternoon showers and a high of 92. 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
29: 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I took 8 kids on a cross-country road trip this summer, and then I came back and took 5 kids camping twice. So I think I'm traveled out for a while.
30: I don't blame you.
29: And I did it without my husband. My husband's like, no, you go for that, baby. I'm going to be right here watching the farm. You go, have fun.
30: No, that's amazing.
29: I will find a sweet song. Congratulations. And have a beautiful rest of your summer. What's left of it? Go camping.
30: Thank you. Thank you very much. Bye, Delilah.

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0: I hope your summer has been half as wonderful. Actually, I hope it's been as wonderful as mine. But even if it was just half as wonderful, it's been a great summer. I gotta say, this has been like the best summer in years. We kicked it off on a road trip, went rock hounding, saw some beautiful sights, met friends along the way that I hope to stay in touch with. We've been camping, we've been hiking, we've been rock hounding, we've been swimming and paddle boarding, and my brother and his wife took my kids out on their boat and they got to ride on an inner tube around a lake. We've had campfires and marshmallow roast and s'mores and some more goodness on top of that. We have had a wonderful summer. I hope you have too. 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
32: Tonight, a slight chance of showers and thunderstorms late with a low of 75. For tomorrow, mostly sunny and hot with a chance of afternoon showers and a high of 92. 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
1: 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Close your eyes, sit back, relax, and enjoy. 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
18: 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Tonight, a slight chance of showers and thunderstorms late with a low of 75. For tomorrow, mostly sunny and hot with a chance of afternoon showers and a high of 92. 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
4: I got hurt at church, and I'm not going back. Hi, this is Ken Spear with Tabernacle of Praise. I've heard this a lot. Sometimes when we hear something like this, we come down on the person saying it. I don't. I try to find out exactly what happened that caused them to be hurt. It is somewhat rare for people who have walked away from church to get a chance to share their experiences with us. Now, I admit their reasons for walking away can sometimes be trivial. Sometimes we are way too easily offended, and we just need to let go of it. Other times, though, the offense can be terrible, causing crippling and lasting pain. Some have been abused by others and then blamed for the abuse. Healing is needed. I'm sorry you were hurt. Sadly, that may be the only apology you will ever hear. Listen, God is not responsible for that pain. He had nothing to do with it and is grieved that you were hurt. So don't walk away from God, too. Don't blame him for the pain caused by people.
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2: 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Overnight, a slight chance of showers with a low of 75. For today, mostly sunny and hot with a high of 92. Tonight, partly cloudy and a low of 74. 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
3: I got hurt at church and I'm not going back. Hi, this is Ken Spear with Tabernacle of Praise. I've heard this a lot. Sometimes when we hear something like this, we come down on the person saying it. I don't. I try to find out exactly what happened to cause them to be hurt. It is somewhat rare for people who have walked away from church to get a chance to share their experiences with us. Now, I admit their reasons for walking away can sometimes be trivial. Sometimes we are way too easily offended and we just need to let go of it. Other times, though, the offense can be terrible, causing crippling and lasting pain. Some have been abused by others and then blamed for the abuse. Healing is needed. I'm sorry you were hurt. Sadly, that may be the only apology you will ever hear. Listen, God is not responsible for that pain. He had nothing to do with it and is grieved that you were hurt. So don't walk away from God, too. Don't blame him for the pain caused by people.
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Hey, it's Delilah again. I'm so glad you joined us earlier on 102.5, and I hope it helped you find a little peace of mind in this crazy world. Will you listen again later tonight? It's a great way to ease the stress of the day and put your attention back on the most important things in life. Thanks for keeping the light on all night, and I'll be here for you this evening

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2: 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Overnight, a slight chance of showers with a low of 75. For today, mostly sunny and hot with a high of 92. Tonight, partly cloudy and a low of 74. 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
3: I got hurt at church and I'm not going back. Hi, this is Ken Spear with Tabernacle of Praise. I've heard this a lot. Sometimes when we hear something like this, we come down on the person saying it. I don't. I try to find out exactly what happened that caused them to be hurt. It is somewhat rare for people who have walked away from church to get a chance to share their experiences with us. Now, I admit their reasons for walking away can sometimes be trivial. Sometimes we are way too easily offended, and we just need to let go of it. Other times, though, the offense can be terrible, causing crippling and lasting pain. Some have been abused by others and then blamed for the abuse. Healing is needed. I'm sorry you were hurt. Sadly, that may be the only apology you will ever hear. Listen, God is not responsible for that pain. He had nothing to do with it and is grieved that you were hurt. So don't walk away from God too. Don't blame Him for the pain caused by people.
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1: 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Overnight, a slight chance of showers with a low of 75. For today, mostly sunny and hot with a high of 92. Tonight, partly cloudy and a low of 74. 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
2: 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Overnight, a slight chance of showers with a low of 75. For today, mostly sunny and hot with a high of 92. Tonight, partly cloudy and a low of 74. 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
3: I got hurt at church and I'm not going back. Hi, this is Ken Spear with Tabernacle of Praise. I've heard this a lot. Sometimes when we hear something like this, we come down on the person saying it. I don't. I try to find out exactly what happened that caused them to be hurt. It is somewhat rare for people who have walked away from church to get a chance to share their experiences with us. Now, I admit their reasons for walking away can sometimes be trivial. Sometimes we are way too easily offended and we just need to let go of it. Other times, though, the offense can be terrible, causing crippling and lasting pain. Some have been abused by others and then blamed for the abuse. Healing is needed. I'm sorry you were hurt. Sadly, that may be the only apology you will ever hear. Listen, God is not responsible for that pain. He had nothing to do with it and is grieved that you were hurt. So don't walk away from God too. Don't blame him for the pain caused by people.
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2: 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Overnight, a slight chance of showers with a low of 75. For today, mostly sunny and hot with a high of 92. Tonight, partly cloudy and a low of 74. 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
0: All right, it's time to move you from the place you are right now in your life to the place you were meant to be. We do that with Intelligence for Life, and my name is John Tesh, and of course you love your family. But let's face it, you guys can get on each other's nerves every now and then, right? Here is the solution when family tension is brewing. Take a hike, literally. Now, the best solution is to grab your relatives and go for a walk together outside. This is according to San Jose State University, who studied this. They say walking for 20 minutes in a natural setting leads to a greater sense of family togetherness and closeness. Child development professor Dr. Dina Eisenstark led the research and says nature walks have a powerful effect on family dynamics because it's so absorbing and it takes up mental space, the walk does. And when there's more mental space being occupied by nature, family members get along better with one another. Being in nature gets us away from everyday thoughts and responsibilities. That leaves us less irritable and more in touch with other people's social cues. It primes us to communicate and get along much better. Next time your family is getting on your last nerve, suggest, oh, how about a nature walk?
2: 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The Intelligence for Your Life.
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0: All right, intelligent friends, if you're trying to change a behavior or adopt a new habit, make sure you practice it in the morning versus the evening. You do that and you're more likely to stick with it. Can't wait to talk to Gib about this. According to a study in the journal Health Psychology, people were asked to start a new stretching routine, for example, and those who committed to stretching every morning picked up the habit more quickly than those who stretched every evening. The reason? The researchers think it's down to the stress hormone cortisol, which tends to be highest first thing in the morning. And in previous experiments, when study subjects were given cortisol injections, they were able to pick up new behaviors more quickly than they would otherwise. So if you're trying to start a new healthy habit, the researchers say it's best to incorporate it as part of your morning routine rather than in the evening. And you can help yourself even further by surrounding it with the same context every day. What's that? Meaning, if you want to start walking for 30 minutes in the morning, do the same things every day to ingrain that behavior, like wake up, brush your teeth, see a note on the mirror telling you to go for your walk, put on your shoes, which are by the door, then you head out on your walk. Get it? After a while, the note on the mirror will not be necessary.
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6: 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Overnight, a slight chance of showers with a low of 75. For today, mostly sunny and hot with a high of 92. Tonight, partly cloudy and a low of 74. 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
0: Time for some workplace intel. Here we go with some body language you can use if and when you confront a workplace bully. And there are plenty of them out there, right? This comes from Janine Driver, who wrote the book, You Say More Than You Think. First, face the bully straight on, which is more confrontational than being side by side. And don't tilt your head or it'll seem like you're looking for approval. And then lift your chin about 2 inches. You're going to exude confidence since you're literally looking down your nose at he or she. And then use a dismissive palms down gesture to show that you're the one in control and that you refuse to be intimidated. You hold your palms down while you're talking. So again, the antidote for a workplace bully, here it is. Face them straight on, not side by side. Lift your chin about 2 inches. And when you're speaking with them, use a palms down gesture to show you are the one in control.
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0: All right, parents, grandparents, if you have a small child in the house, consider getting them a big dog like a golden retriever or a German shepherd. This recommendation comes from one of those giant poodles, maybe. The recommendation comes from theologist and parent Bonnie Christian, who writes a regular column for The Week magazine. And while her advice goes against the common belief that small kids should have small pets, like a guinea pig, here are some of the reasons Christian says big dogs offer more benefits for growing kids. First, bigger pets can handle more accidental abuse. Yeah, think about it. If your toddler trips over any dog bigger than a beagle, everybody will survive. If a kid falls on top of a hamster or a chihuahua, you could face an emergency vet visit or a dead pet. Also, bigger pets are more likely to remind you when they need help. Say you put your child in charge of feeding the pet hamster and they forget dead hamster. Christian says it might take a few days before you discover there's a problem, but with dogs, they'll always let you know when they need to be fed or walked.
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5: Overnight, a slight chance of showers with a low of 75. For today, mostly sunny and hot with a high of 92. Tonight, partly cloudy and a low of 74. 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
0: John Tesh will give Gerard a little intelligence for your health. It turns out I've been eating all wrong, Gib. I just found out it's about blood sugar. So researchers at Weill Cornell, where I have been treated actually in New York, they found eating vegetables and protein first and saving the bread or potatoes for last cuts the after-meal blood sugar spike by up to 40%.
2: That's why.
0: Same plate, same calories. The sequence just slows the sugar down. So the action plan is vegetables first and then your chicken or fish and starch. Especially your starch last. I always have bread with olive oil first.
2: I know. It's good because they put the bread on the table or they put the tortilla chips on the table and then you're going for that because they know your food's going to take a while, all that stuff. Oh, man.
0: Or even a glass of wine is sugar, too.
2: Right, yeah. Right. So, look, what we want to do is we want to slow the stuff that increases, that has high glycemic in your body, so it doesn't get digested as quickly and spike your blood sugar. We know that that eating it and digesting it over a longer period of time is going to be better for you, not having that big instant spike in blood sugar. That's what we're trying to avoid. This helps you with that, but it also helps you look like a weirdo if you're sitting there like, I'll have a steak as an appetizer, and then I'll just nosh on some bread while everybody else is having their entree. I don't know how you're gonna swing this. But if you got the Hungry Man dinner in front of you, eat the meat first and then finish with the mashed potatoes. That's the only way to do this without looking like a weirdo.
0: Does that still exist, the Hungry Man dinner?
2: I mean, whatever the equivalent is.
0: Hungry Man. Hey, no, I love that.

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0: 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It's intelligence for your life. And if you are having trouble getting things done and reaching your goals these days, it could be down to the way you talk to yourself. Listen to this. Dr. Henrik Hagvedt is a marketing professor who has studied our choice of words and how it influences our behavior. So, for example, his quick tips here. Instead of saying you're going to try to walk 3 miles every day, you should say you're going to walk 3 miles. And Dr. Hagvedt says, don't say, I can't give up. I can't give up. Tell yourself, I don't give up. It's that simple a change. Another example, in recent studies, dieters who said, I don't eat fast food, were better able to resist than those who said, I can't eat fast food. Hagvedt found this different approach has a profound effect on our subconscious brain. Saying, I can't, makes us feel deprived, while I don't makes us feel in control. Makes sense, right? The most effective and proven way to talk to ourselves.
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0: And coming up, get ready to plan a beach day for your brain. I'll share some of the ways spending time at the beach improves our brain health.
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0: Here's an awesome headline. Spending time at the beach is very good for your brain. Here's how a day at the beach affects us, according to clinical psychologist Richard Schuster. First, the physical sensation of putting your feet in warm sand causes you to relax. And then staring at the ocean actually changes your brainwave frequency and puts you into a mild meditative state. I know the feeling. Also, breathing in the negative ions in the ocean breeze, it soothes us. Dr. Schuster says those oxygen atoms have an extra electron and occur in places with falling or crashing water, like waterfalls and, of course, the ocean. And a study published in the Journal of Alternative Complementary Medicine suggests that negative ions are therapeutic for anxiety. And then the constant ebbing and flowing of the ocean makes a sound that destimulates your brain. The sound of the ocean tide also affects our parasympathetic nervous system in a way that lowers heart rate and blood pressure. That's what helps us relax and feel more in the moment.
3: Intelligence for your life.
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11: For today, mostly sunny and hot with a high of 92. Tonight, partly cloudy with a chance of showers and thunderstorms and a low of 74. 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
2: Intelligence for your life.
0: Okay, from our dating and relationship files for a happy relationship, I have a few things you need to do on a regular basis. Now, this advice comes from one of my friends, best-selling author Eric Barker, who analyzes human behavior. His books are great. Eric Barker is his name. Here are the behaviors that make relationships successful. To start, people in happy relationships have a better way of looking at their partner's mistakes. When spouses mess up, those in happy relationships see mistakes as external. What does that mean? It means caused by circumstances, not by a character flaw. So if your partner forgot to call you when they said they would, it's not because they're an uncaring jerk. It's because they were busy or traffic. Happy couples also have a growth mindset, meaning they see conflicts and relationship difficulties as opportunities to work through things, get closer, and develop a stronger bond. One more thing, one more factor of a happy relationship. Happy couples have daily conversations in which they celebrate each other. At some point in every day, couples should share the best thing that happened to them.
3: IFYL.
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0: rude behavior can cloud your judgment. It makes you focus on the wrong thing, like details that are incorrect or irrelevant, instead of what's truly important. It also, rudeness, can prevent us from seeing things from another point of view. So, next time somebody is rude to you, you may want to hold off making any important decisions until you're over it. It's intelligence for your life.
1: Delilah. Good morning. Thanks for starting your day with the light on. Hi, I'm Delilah. Looking forward to spending some time together again tonight on 102.5 with requests and dedications, some touching stories, and wonderful love songs. Meantime, I hope you have a positive day without too many hassles. And we'll talk about how it

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0: I want to share a quick piece from our relationship files. How do you know if your relationship is on track right now? Here are a few signs from Susan Quilliam, who wrote the book Body Language Secrets, Read the Signals and Find Love, Wealth, and Happiness. First, she says happy couples walk in sync. They mirror each other's movement. It shows a physical and mental connection. My wife walks 30 feet in front of me, but we're happy. Happy couples also eat at the same pace. If you're eating at different paces, like your husband is still halfway through his burger and you've already moved on to dessert, it shows you might not be attuned to each other. Also, our expert says where you sit at the dining table is a clue. Happy couples sit closer together. And guys, does your wife ever ask you to hold her purse? My wife does. Quilliam says it means a woman trusts you. She's essentially handing over everything important to you because a woman's handbag is an extension of her.
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6: 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An early morning structure fire damaged a multifamily building on Shawnee Lane over the weekend, leaving several residents displaced. Firefighters responded quickly to the scene to extinguish the flames and perform primary searches throughout the structure. Emergency officials reported that all occupants evacuated safely. Regional business and government leaders gathered for the annual Congressional Breakfast and Reception, highlighting the vital economic and defense contributions of Naval Support Activity Crane. Keynote speakers emphasized Crane's pivotal role as a national security stronghold and local economic driver, noting that ongoing military technology developments continue to support high-skilled regional employment. Pace Health Connection has launched a feminine products drive to support students across the North Lawrence Community Schools District. Program coordinators are collecting donations of essential feminine hygiene products to help ensure local students have access to necessary supplies throughout the upcoming academic year. Community members can drop off donations at designated local collection sites throughout the month. For more on these stories and more, visit 102.5LightFM.
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10: For today, mostly sunny and hot with a high of 92. Tonight, partly cloudy with a chance of showers and thunderstorms and a low of 74. 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
2: So I heard about this before, Gib, when we were doing a piece on sleep. And now researchers at MIT, they reported in Nature Neuroscience that about the brain's wash cycle during sleep.
0: Oh.
2: Turns out that,
0: oh, yeah,
2: that waves of fluid that they rinse out the day's gunk. I don't think that's a scientific term for it. But if we skip sleep, the cleaning process doesn't get done. And
0: yep,
2: so we end up in a brain fog, like in the middle of a day, of the next day. So the deep cleaning happens in the night, early in the bedtime, so early in your sleep cycle. But a lot of times we don't go to sleep until 10, 11, 12 at night, and that cycle won't happen.
0: Right.
2: The
0: so
2: wash
0: you,
2: cycle.
0: You need to get that full those full cycles of sleep, of light sleep into heavy sleep into REM sleep, which is actually, it appears lighter than your heavy sleep. That process, one of those cycles, is what does the full cleaning out that you need. And sometimes you need more than one, which is why we recommend between 7 to 9 hours of sleep, depending on your needs and your age, to get that regular sleep. It's super important. We know that we need it. And if you go without it for long enough, if enough of that gunk, as you say, the scientific term for it is, builds up in your brain, eventually you end up with psychosis. So avoid the psychosis.
2: Yeah, yeah.
0: Get some sleep.
2: That's what they do. That's torture now. They keep people up.
0: Oh, yeah. Night. Yeah. Oh, yeah. They play...
3: they're killing the girl tonight.
0: They play Nickelback at like...
3: Sign the papers.
2: Sorry. It's Cheech and Chong.
0: That is Cheech and Chong. Very relevant.
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0: My name is John Tesh, your brand new digital detox coach. Turns out a digital detox vacation could be just what we need. Listen to this. Research was conducted recently by the University of Greenwich in the UK. They asked people going on vacation to stop using their phones, their laptops, their tablets on their trip, meaning no checking email, no texting, no social media, not even using Google Maps. They agreed to this. At first, the study volunteers said they felt anxious without the technology, and they went through withdrawals. The biggest frustration participants had was not being able to navigate an unfamiliar place without the use of GPS. The second biggest frustration was not having a way to kill time. Coming in third was not having a way to quickly check in at home. But as their digital detox vacations went on, most of the travelers ended up enjoying not having a phone. They even said they felt liberated. They also found that they learned more about sites and local culture because they were forced to talk to other people, especially locals. This happened to me recently with my family when we were camping and didn't have any service on the phone. So you may want to try going without your phone on vacation. It'd be frustrating at first, but you may end up enjoying your trip more. At least that's the evidence we're seeing these days.
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0: Welcome back to the John Tesh Radio Show. Very interesting news now on fighting chronic pain. Apparently, it's all about wearing green-tinted glasses or sitting in a room lit by green light. So this so-called green light therapy is being hailed as an effective way to reduce both the frequency and severity of pain episodes, whether it's back pain or migraines. For example, researchers at the University of Arizona conducted a study involving migraine sufferers, and after exposing everyone to green lights for an hour a day for 10 weeks, people experienced a whopping 65% drop in the frequency of their headaches. Another study from Duke University involved fibromyalgia patients, and after just 2 weeks, those who wore green-tinted glasses for a few hours a day were significantly less likely to need opioids for pain relief compared to people wearing any other shade of glasses. The reason? Well, green light waves trigger the release of a neurotransmitter that plays a huge role in blocking pain reception in the brain. Now listen, if you want to try this, just search migraine glasses on Amazon. I just did this. You're going to find them easily.
3: 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This is an important message for anyone diagnosed with cancer after being exposed to Roundup or other weed killers. A California jury recently found Monsanto's weed killer caused a groundkeeper's cancer and issued a verdict for $78 million. More evidence found that Monsanto, the manufacturer of Roundup, may have known that Roundup and other weed killers were likely linked to organ damage and cancer. 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
7: For today, mostly sunny and hot with a high of 92. Tonight, partly cloudy with a chance of showers and thunderstorms and a low of 74. 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
0: So have you noticed that whenever you check email on your phone, you sometimes stop breathing? As I said, this happens to me. Maybe at least you breathe at a much slower rate, right? It's a phenomenon known as screen apnea. And according to new research from the University of North Carolina, this is a manifestation of our body's stress response, because whenever our brain senses new stimuli, anything from a strange noise outside to a ding from our phone, our nervous system kicks into high alert until we determine whether the stimulus is a threat or not. And while we're still in that alert stage, it's normal for our heart rate to slow and for breathing to become more shallow to help us better focus on the situation at hand. Now, many studies have shown that when our body is in a constant state of stress, our risk for health issues, including fatigue and burnout, even heart disease, it goes way up. So is there a fix? Yeah, the researchers say, if you use your phone a lot, yeah, remind yourself to breathe, seriously. For example, a study found that just letting out a long audible sigh every now and then, known as cycling sighing, can help reset the body's normal breathing patterns, ease stress, and improve your mood.
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0: John Tesh with you. It's Intelligence for Your Life, and I now know the best way to stay cool under pressure. Try adopting the mindset of the world's most elite athletes. These psychological tricks are proven to help you crush it, even under the most extreme conditions. I use a lot of these myself. For example, first, in any stressful situation, only focus on what you can control, starting with the task at hand and the skills you've practiced for years. Performance psychologist Dr. Lauren Loberg says in her work with NFL players, she has found the most successful athletes have what she calls tunnel vision focus, where they ignore conditions they can't change, like the weather and booing fans. Top athletes also regularly imagine the worst-case scenario. I do that. Dr. Loberg says, imagining disaster is a great way to help you prepare, because as you think about all the things that could go wrong, you also find solutions to help prevent those things from happening. So, for example, if you imagine a projector at work breaking down before an important presentation, you have time to come up with a backup plan, which will help limit your stress. I do this all the time before a concert. And then get in the habit of being in the moment. Sports psychologists say a lot of our stress comes from letting our mind race ahead to the finish line long before we get there. But after you've practiced and prepared for all the what-ifs, then you need to shift your thoughts to the present. That's something top athletes do, and it's proven to help you perform your best.
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3: So, Gabe, I'm at a certain age where I really don't want to fall down because it's a long way. 2 meters. When I was in Europe covering sports, this guy came up to me from Sweden. He goes, Mr. Tesh, how...
4: How
3: old are you in meters? I said, well, 2 meters. And then my friend, who's like chewing on French fries, goes, hey, Tesh, you're an Olympic event.
4: The two-meter dash? The two-meter.
3: Anyway, I don't want to fall down. So now researchers say walking backward is one of the... I've heard about this. People are doing it on treadmills. You have to be careful, but it stabilizes your knee and forces your brain to balance without counting on your eyes. So people felt steadier in about 4 weeks if the end at their next walk, they found like a clear flat stretch and just went backward for a couple of minutes.
4: So I've seen people do this at the gym on the treadmill. They go side to side, they walk forward, and then they spend a good amount of time walking backwards. It engages different muscles. It helps with those muscles that help stabilize you when you are walking forward. So there are huge upsides to this concept. Make sure that if you're going to try this, you're not going 0 to 60, right? Like, you're not sprinting over uneven ground all of a sudden walking backwards. You want to be on a treadmill, a flat surface, someplace where you can catch yourself if you start to go down, but it's something to do regularly to build those other muscles and help with your balance overall.
3: Yeah. My wife will tell you that I can't back up a car without hitting something.
4: Right. So I'm saying, like, it's something you can hold on to.
3: I need side mirrors in my body.
4: A treadmill's a great fit for you.
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6: 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Authorities in Greene County have launched a homicide investigation following a fatal weekend shooting. Detectives and local law enforcement officers responded to the scene where one victim was pronounced dead from gunshot wounds. State and local police agencies are actively processing evidence to determine the circumstances surrounding the incident, and further details will be released as the investigation progresses. Heading Home of South Central Indiana has secured a $350,000 grant from national nonprofit Community Solutions to launch its new Streets to Stability initiative. The program utilizes a direct-to-housing model to help unsheltered residents living in local encampments move directly into permanent apartments with wraparound case management. Organizers have announced dates for the 2026 Monroe County Recovery Summit, scheduled for September 1st and 2nd at the Bloomington Convention Center. Hosted by the Substance Use Disorder Awareness Commission, the two-day event brings together community members, healthcare providers, and law enforcement to discuss evidence-based solutions to addiction and drug trends across the region. For more on these stories and more, visit 102.5lightfm.com.
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10: For today, mostly sunny and hot with a high of 92. Tonight, partly cloudy with a chance of showers and thunderstorms and a low of 74. 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
0: All right, folks, when it's bedtime, I want you to try this. Try this stretch. You can even do it while you're lying down in bed to make it easier. You just pull each knee to your chest and hold it there for a few seconds. Pull each knee to your chest, hold it for a few seconds, because according to the Journal of Physiotherapy, that's going to reduce leg cramps by 60% and restless legs by 34%. This works by calming overactive motor nerves that can keep you up at night. There you go.
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0: Good morning. It is just. You're plugged into the John Tesh Radio Show. It's intelligence for your life. And next time you're forced to make a choice, but you find yourself waffling back and forth between options, you know the feeling. I want you to try this strategy. Stay perfectly still. We now know that's going to help you make a decision much quicker. A study in the journal Psychological Science finding that when volunteers were trying to make a decision, they tended to sway from side to side. And the more swaying they did, the more wishy-washy and ambivalent they became. But when they were forced to make a choice, they stopped swaying. And the moment they stopped, they were able to choose. That's because when we feel physically grounded, we feel more mentally certain.
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0: And coming up, it's not weight loss intelligence this time. I'm going to share the latest research on how to gain healthy weight next.
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0: You know, not everybody wants to lose weight. We talk about it a lot, but we do get a lot of Facebook posts asking for tips on gaining weight. That was my wife and I both when we were kids. I used to drink milkshakes every day, almost every hour, to try to put weight on my little skinny body. But throwing down sugar like that, not a terrific strategy, right? So here are some healthy weight gaining tips from nutritionist Cynthia Sass. We have her on the radio show a lot. First, when you're trying to gain weight, she says, eat every 4 hours. When you skip meals, your body lacks the fuel to build new cells and muscles. The best way to prevent your body from losing any muscle mass is to eat regular meals spaced out about 4 hours apart. Also, when you're trying to gain weight, she says you don't want to feel full as quickly, which is why you should drink your calories. Liquids are more easily absorbed than solid food, as you know, so you can consume more calories without feeling stuffed. Plus, a fruit and vegetable smoothie can contain a pound or more of produce, more than you would ever sit down and eat raw. And then to gain weight the healthy way, eat something right before bed. Preferably something easily digested like pasta or cereal so it doesn't keep you awake. When we eat at night, our metabolism slows down and we hang on to those calories and fat, which can help you gain weight.
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0: And coming up, according to the CDC, the number of people impacted by diseases spread by mosquitoes more than tripled over the past 4 years. So how can you and I avoid mosquito bites? I'll share facts from Amy Lawhorn, VP of the mosquito and tick control company, Mosquito Squad, next.
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13: For today, mostly sunny and hot with a high of 92. Tonight, partly cloudy with a chance of showers and thunderstorms and a low of 74. 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
0: Alrighty, according to the Centers for Disease Control, the number of people impacted by diseases spread by mosquitoes more than tripled over the past 4 years, which means it is smarter than ever before to do all you can to avoid mosquito bites. Here are some facts to help you do that from Amy Lawhorn, Vice President of the mosquito and tick control firm Mosquito Squad. First, she said you should know this. Mosquitoes are drawn to the odor we give off when we exhale, sweat, or pass gas, and our odor is influenced by the food we eat. So, eating beans, corn, pasta, sugary soft drinks, and alcohol will make you a mosquito magnet because those produce the most gas when they're digested. So what about those citronella candle things that we have somewhere here in the house? Citronella, she says, does repel mosquitoes, but only if you're sitting close enough for the candle's smoke to encircle your head. For better results, use a diffuser with geraniol. That's oil from geraniums, and it's proven to repel bugs up to 10 feet away. Geraniol. One more thing that works is repellents with DEET, which my wife swears by. You rub it on areas where your skin is thinnest because that's where you're most likely to be bitten. Your ankles, elbows, wrists, hands, forehead. Or if you want to avoid chemicals, you can use a nice powerful fan. It turns out any breeze above 1 mile an hour is going to blow mosquitoes away. Just make sure you aim the fan at the lower half of your body. Mosquitoes fly close to the ground to avoid the wind.
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0: As promised, if you want the health benefits of running, but you feel like you don't have enough free time to run, I have some good news. A new study says all you need to commit to is 50 minutes of running per week, which works out to just 7 minutes per day. That's according to research in the British Journal of Sports Medicine, which involved more than 200,000 people. And generally speaking, those who ran for any length of time were significantly healthier and lived longer than non-runners. But when researchers looked at the amount of time participants ran, they found most of the health and longevity benefits peaked around 50 minutes a week, meaning you don't need to run longer than that to see results. Harvard biology professor Dr. Daniel Lieberman says our bodies are designed to run. And even though we don't need to run as much as our ancestors did, say, to catch food and survive, running is still the most efficient way to deliver blood and oxygen to every organ and cell in your body. And it's proven to help lower inflammation, which is linked to a variety of dangerous health conditions. Bottom line, 7 minutes of running per day equals a long and healthy life.
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2: Intelligence for your life.
0: Well, you know I love tips like this. It's a quick stress relief trick. Please pass this on to your friends. The next time you start, actually your kids too. Next time you start feeling overwhelmed, you're worried, stressed out, squeeze your left hand into a fist and really focus on that sensation of tension in your fist. That comes from the book, Principles and Practice of Stress Management. The experts say doing this activates the right hemisphere of your brain, drawing focus away from the left side, which is associated with worry and overthinking. Try it. Squeeze your left hand into a fist, hold it for 30 seconds, and release. You should release your tension, too.
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4: 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A 46-year-old Paoli man faces OWI and habitual traffic violator charges after officers intercepted his pickup in the Mitchell McDonald's drive-thru. Police responded August 5th following reports of Michael J. Scroggum driving northbound in the southbound lanes of Highway 37, nearly colliding with oncoming traffic. The Indiana Department of Health issued a public health advisory noting an increase in cases of Candida auris, a drug-resistant fungal superbug, within healthcare facilities across the state. Medical experts emphasize that while the infection poses little risk to healthy individuals, high-risk patients in long-term care facilities and hospitals require enhanced screening and infection control measures to limit transmission. An early morning structure fire damaged a multifamily building on Shawnee Lane over the weekend, leaving several residents displaced. Firefighters responded quickly to the scene to extinguish the flames and perform primary searches throughout the structure. Emergency officials reported that all occupants evacuated safely. For more on these stories and more, visit 102.5lightfm.com.
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6: For today, mostly sunny and hot with a high of 92. Tonight, partly cloudy with a chance of showers and thunderstorms and a low of 74. 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
0: So for years here on the show, Gib, you've been telling me about the health benefits of coffee. And I'm saying, well, you're just finding the pieces so you can drink more coffee.
2: 100%.
0: But now in the European Heart Journal, researchers, they followed over 40,000 adults. Big study. Turns out that morning-only coffee drinkers had a 16% lower risk of dying. 16%. A 31% lower chance of dying from heart disease. All-day sippers got no benefit. So
2: yes.
0: afternoon caffeine, it messes with your sleep and your body clock.
2: So that's the thing, right? Like a little bit of coffee in the morning gives you that antioxidant boost. It's a vasodilator. It's good for all kinds of your bodily processes. We know that it's a good thing for us. When you are having caffeine all day long, that's energy drinks in the afternoon. That's that additional coffee. It means two things. One, you are messing with your sleep in the following night, but it also means you're probably not getting enough sleep in the previous nights, which is why you need that extra coffee throughout the whole day. You need that caffeine. So it's a sign of actually worse health overall if you are needing that afternoon pick-me-up. Everybody needs it once in a while. I'm not saying, you know, oh, you're going to die if you need an afternoon coffee every now and then. But if that's a consistent thing where you are having coffee all day long, you are not getting the full benefits of coffee and you're probably not getting enough sleep.
0: Yeah, amen.
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0: Get ready to master every area of your life with Intelligence for Your Life. I'm your host, John Tesh. And when it comes to raising happy, successful kids, one pediatrician says you got to let them do chores. Dr. Jonathan Williams is a board-certified pediatrician, and he tells us when kids share in household responsibilities, they get a boost in self-worth. They realize they're part of something bigger than themselves. As a result, children become more willing to and able to help others. They start to naturally see the needs of people around them, and they become less self-centered. That's important because kids aren't born with empathy, and kids who don't develop it, they may view themselves as the center of the universe. You seen this? I think that was me. A study done 85 years ago at Harvard found that people who did more chores at a young age tended to have more professional success and happiness later in life from chores. Because helping others and doing your fair share enhances all relationships. It also teaches a work ethic that their future boss will thank you for. It's the power of chores.
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0: And coming up, can just one really bad sunburn lead to melanoma, the deadliest type of skin cancer? I'll have the answer according to the University of Colorado Cancer Center next. Do not miss this.
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0: Important piece from our health and wellness files. Will just one really bad sunburn lead to melanoma, the deadliest type of skin cancer? We've heard this many times. It's an important question since most of us have had at least one severe sunburn as a child or a teenager, especially those of us who grew up in the days when people slathered on baby oil and tried to fry themselves before the risks of sun exposure were as well known. Well, according to the University of Colorado Cancer Center, one blistering sunburn raises our risk of melanoma by about 50%, meaning up to 1 in 30 of those with one bad sunburn will develop melanoma during their lifetime. And people who have had five blistering sunburns as a child have a 1 in 20 chance of developing melanoma. So if this is you, the experts recommend that you call your dermatologist and book a standing appointment for every 6 months and get it on your calendar. And even if you've never had one of those bad sunburns, you should make it a point to see a dermatologist about once a year to check your moles and other suspicious spots, because 60,000 people die every year from melanoma, and it does not have to be you.
3: I-F-Y-L.
4: Intelligence for your life.
0: And coming up, I'll tell you about having a third place and how a favorite place to be when you're not at home or at work is the key to being much happier. So more about the third place is up next.
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12: For today, mostly sunny and hot with a high of 92. Tonight, partly cloudy with a chance of showers and thunderstorms and a low of 74. 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
0: All right, so when you're not at home and not at work, where would you say is your favorite place to be? Is it a park, the gym, or church? If you can easily answer that question, then you have what sociologists call your third place. And growing research tells us that having a third place is the key to being much happier. For example, think of the characters from Friends meeting up at their local coffee shop or the bar on Cheers where everybody knows your name. According to Dr. Narai Lee, an expert on psychological well-being at Penn State, the ideal third place is one that you choose to go to rather than where you have to be, like at work or home. It should also be a location where you can socialize if you want to, but where nothing is expected of you beyond showing up. Third places are effective antidotes to feeling isolated and anxious. They're also seen as great places to build confidence and community, which are proven to help make us more resilient. The third place.
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0: Here's a headline you can live by. If you want to make your life better in every way, whenever possible, slow it down. Here's how a slower life can lead to a happier, more satisfying life, according to Carl Honoré, author of the book In Praise of Slow. I have read it. It's a great book. First, you'll be more productive. Studies consistently show that when we try to multitask and don't take the time to do things one at a time, our focus gets divided in a way that makes us a full 40% less productive. And slower eaters are healthier because the longer you take to chew each bite of food, the more time your stomach has to send "I'm full" signals to your brain, so you're less likely to overeat. According to Honoré, living a slower life is about quality over quantity and being present in the moment. It's not about doing everything as fast as possible, but as well as possible. Here's the book again. You should read this book, In Praise of Slow.
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5: 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An early morning structure fire damaged a multifamily building on Shawnee Lane over the weekend, leaving several residents displaced. Firefighters responded quickly to the scene to extinguish the flames and perform primary searches throughout the structure. Emergency officials reported that all occupants evacuated safely. Regional business and government leaders gathered for the annual Congressional Breakfast and Reception, highlighting the vital economic and defense contributions of Naval Support Activity Crane. Keynote speakers emphasized Crane's pivotal role as a national security stronghold and local economic driver, noting that ongoing military technology developments continue to support high-skilled regional employment. Pace Health Connection has launched a feminine products drive to support students across the North Lawrence Community Schools District. Program coordinators are collecting donations of essential feminine hygiene products to help ensure local students have access to necessary supplies throughout the upcoming academic year. Community members can drop off donations at designated local collection sites throughout the month. For more on these stories and more, visit 102.5LightFM.com.
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9: For today, mostly sunny and hot with a high of 92. Tonight, partly cloudy with a chance of showers and thunderstorms and a low of 74. 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
0: You know, there are these, John Tesh would give Gerard here, and there are these words that we throw around a lot when we're talking about health. One of them is cortisol, the stress hormone. Now we're hearing that cortisol can predict your biological age. When cortisol doubles in your body ages about 1.5 times faster, according to Stanford researchers. Mm. They found it, the off switch is a sigh, a physiological sigh. So the researchers found that it can beat meditation for calming down. So what you do is if you feel yourself really sort of flooding with stress, 2 quick inhales through your nose, 1 long exhale out your mouth. You do 3 back to back whenever stress builds. We need to control our cortisol because it's killing our longevity.
2: Well, so chronic stress means that your body's always flooded with cortisol, and we need our cortisol to wax and wane. We need spikes in cortisol for certain things and then drops in cortisol to help us get ready for bed and help our body rest and recover. If that cortisol is up all the time, like it is for so many of us, where we're in a fight or flight response constantly, then we end up with whole body inflammation, and that whole body inflammation adds up to our bodies deteriorating, easy for me to say, and aging so much faster.
0: Yeah.
2: So much faster. So try this.
0: I saw a lot of cortisol on a YouTube video just the other day. It was Yosemite, and some yak would just threw a guy up in the air. Was it?
2: Oh,
0: it was a buffalo.
2: The buffalo knocking the people in the air. Yeah.
0: That's cortisol.
2: Yes. Stay away from the giant animals. Take the picture and get out of the way.
0: Everybody needs to sigh after watching that thing.
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9: For today, mostly sunny and hot with a high of 92. Tonight, partly cloudy with a chance of showers and thunderstorms and a low of 74. 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
6: For today, mostly sunny and hot with a high of 92. Tonight, partly cloudy with a chance of showers and thunderstorms and a low of 74. 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
1: 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An early morning structure fire damaged a multifamily building on Shawnee Lane over the weekend, leaving several residents displaced. Firefighters responded quickly to the scene to extinguish the flames and perform primary searches throughout the structure. Emergency officials reported that all occupants evacuated safely. Regional business and government leaders gathered for the annual Congressional Breakfast and Reception, highlighting the vital economic and defense contributions of Naval Support Activity Crane. Keynote speakers emphasized Crane's pivotal role as a national security stronghold and local economic driver, noting that ongoing military technology developments continue to support high-skilled regional employment. Pace Health Connection has launched a feminine products drive to support students across the North Lawrence Community Schools District. Program coordinators are collecting donations of essential feminine hygiene products to help ensure local students have access to necessary supplies throughout the upcoming academic year. Community members can drop off donations at designated local collection sites throughout the month. For more on these stories and more, visit 102.5lightfm.com.
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6: For today, mostly sunny and hot with a high of 92. Tonight, partly cloudy with a chance of showers and thunderstorms and a low of 74. 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
6: For today, mostly sunny and hot with a high of 92. Tonight, partly cloudy with a chance of showers and thunderstorms and a low of 74. 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
1: 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Authorities in Greene County have launched a homicide investigation following a fatal weekend shooting. Detectives and local law enforcement officers responded to the scene where one victim was pronounced dead from gunshot wounds. State and local police agencies are actively processing evidence to determine the circumstances surrounding the incident, and further details will be released as the investigation progresses. Heading Home of South Central Indiana has secured a $350,000 grant from national nonprofit Community Solutions to launch its new Streets to Stability initiative. The program utilizes a direct-to-housing model to help unsheltered residents living in local encampments move directly into permanent apartments with wraparound case management. Organizers have announced dates for the 2026 Monroe County Recovery Summit, scheduled for September 1st and 2nd at the Bloomington Convention Center. Hosted by the Substance Use Disorder Awareness Commission, the two-day event brings together community members, healthcare providers, and law enforcement to discuss evidence-based solutions to addiction and drug trends across the region. For more on these stories and more, visit 102.5lightfm.com.
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6: For today, mostly sunny and hot with a high of 92. Tonight, partly cloudy with a chance of showers and thunderstorms and a low of 74. 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
5: For today, mostly sunny and hot with a high of 92. Tonight, partly cloudy with a chance of showers and thunderstorms and a low of 74. 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

Finally, the day's winding down and you can turn on the light. Hi, it's Delilah on 102.5. And after you're home tonight, we'll help you decompress. I'll be taking your requests and dedications. We'll share some touching stories and play some wonderful love songs. 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
9: 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Tonight, partly cloudy with a chance of showers and thunderstorms and a low of 74. For tomorrow, mostly sunny with a chance of afternoon thunderstorms and a high of 90. 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
1: 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A 46-year-old Paoli man faces OWI and habitual traffic violator charges after officers intercepted his pickup in the Mitchell McDonald's drive-thru. Police responded August 5th following reports of Michael J. Scroggum driving northbound in the southbound lanes of Highway 37, nearly colliding with oncoming traffic. The Indiana Department of Health issued a public health advisory noting an increase in cases of Candida auris, a drug-resistant fungal superbug, within healthcare facilities across the state. Medical experts emphasize that while the infection poses little risk to healthy individuals, high-risk patients in long-term care facilities and hospitals require enhanced screening and infection control measures to limit transmission. An early morning structure fire damaged a multifamily building on Shawnee Lane over the weekend, leaving several residents displaced. Firefighters responded quickly to the scene to extinguish the flames and perform primary searches throughout the structure. Emergency officials reported that all occupants evacuated safely. For more on these stories and more, visit 102.5lightfm.com.
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7: 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Tonight, partly cloudy with a chance of showers and thunderstorms and a low of 74. For tomorrow, mostly sunny with a chance of afternoon thunderstorms and a high of 90. 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
12: 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Tonight, partly cloudy with a chance of showers and thunderstorms and a low of 74. For tomorrow, mostly sunny with a chance of afternoon thunderstorms and a high of 90. 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
0: I'm glad that you're here. The phone lines are open. 1-888-633-5452. 1-888-6-DELILAH if there's a request or a dedication you need to make.

0: Eyes of Faith makes stunningly good-looking eyeglasses. I should know, they're the only glasses I wear. 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It's the first time ever this little boy could see the words on the chalkboard and in a book. 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The Eyes of Faith Vision Plan offers discounts on eyeglass frames, contact lenses, virtual eye care appointments, and so much more. 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Tonight's Delilah's Dilemma says, "Hi, Delilah. I have been friends with a wonderful guy for over 7 years, and recently I realized I'm in love with him. I've hinted multiple times that I'm open to dating, but either he doesn't get it or he doesn't feel the same way. It breaks my heart. Lately, he's been acting strange and seems to be avoiding me. I try to tell myself that if he doesn't love me back, then he doesn't love me back. Nothing I can do about it. But my heart disagrees and it hurts. I see him almost every day, so I can't avoid him or anything. What should I do, Delilah? Please help me," from Luna. Luna, I will have my Mama Delilah words of advice coming up next. 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
3: The National Weather Service in Louisville has issued a severe thunderstorm warning for northwestern Harrison County, northeastern Crawford County, Orange County, southwestern Washington County, until 8 p.m. Eastern Daylight Time. At 7:15 p.m. Eastern Daylight Time, a severe thunderstorm was located near Powley, moving southeast at 25 miles per hour. Expected hazards include 60 miles per hour wind gusts and quarter-size hail. This is a radar-indicated threat. The following impacts are expected. Hail damage to vehicles is expected. Expect wind damage to roofs, siding, and trees. Locations impacted include Powley, Orleans, Stamper's Creek, Marengo, Milltown, Orangeville, Campbellsburg, Hardinsburg, Livonia, and Saltillo. For your protection, move to an interior room on the lowest floor of a building. Large hail, damaging wind, and continuous cloud-to-ground lightning are occurring with this storm. Move indoors immediately. Lightning is one of nature's leading killers. Remember, if you can hear thunder, you are close enough to be struck by lightning. Torrential rainfall is occurring with this storm and may lead to flash flooding. Do not drive your vehicle through flooded roadways. Repeating, a severe thunderstorm warning has been issued until 8 p.m. Eastern Daylight Time for the following counties in Indiana, Orange, and Washington.
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0: Hello, my friend. Good evening. Welcome. Welcome to your Taco About It Tuesday night. Two folks I want to talk about right off the bat. My granddaughter, Annie. Little sweet, cute, cuddly Annie turned sweet 16 today. I have a lot of beautiful, amazing, wonderful grandkids. But this girl has got the sweetest heart of any person I've ever been blessed to know. And little Annie, Bo Banny, is sweet 16 today. And then Trey Jerome, my son, has a birthday today. Not quite as sweet as his niece, Annie, his birthday twin, but a good kid who's working really hard to build a beautiful life for him and his family. So happy birthday to those two. If you've got a birthday you want to celebrate, if you've got someone you want to give a shout out to that's turning sweet 16 or maybe a little older, call me 1-888-633-5452. 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
16: 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Tonight, partly cloudy with a chance of showers and thunderstorms and a low of 74. For tomorrow, mostly sunny with a chance of afternoon thunderstorms and a high of 90. 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